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7: Now, your West Central Online weather.
8: Tonight, a cloudy sky, scattered showers and flurries. Windy with a low of minus 2, the wind chill minus 9. Tomorrow, clouds and windy, a high of plus 3. On Monday, it'll be sunny, 9 degrees. Tuesday, sunshine, a high of 12. Current weather conditions can be found anytime on your West Central Online app. I'm Judy Peters.
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7: Tonight, a cloudy sky, scattered showers and flurries, windy with a low of minus 2, the wind chill minus 9. Tomorrow, clouds and windy, a high of plus 3. On Monday, it'll be sunny, 9 degrees. Tuesday, sunshine, a high of 12. Current weather conditions can be found anytime on your West Central Online app. I'm Judy Peters.
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1: The Rosetown Kinsmen Club is hosting a comedy night Friday, October 16th at the Rosetown Civic Center featuring comedian Daryl Kuzman. There will also be a cash bar and silent auction with proceeds going towards local community projects. That's the Rosetown Kinsmen Club comedy night on Friday, October 16th. And if you have an event or a fundraiser to share for your community, you can post it for free on the West Central online events page.
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6: Tonight, a cloudy sky, scattered showers and flurries, windy with a low of minus 2, the wind chill minus 9. Tomorrow, clouds and windy, a high of plus 3. On Monday, it'll be sunny, 9 degrees. Tuesday, sunshine, a high of 12. Current weather conditions can be found anytime on your West Central Online app. I'm Judy Peters.
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6: Tonight, a cloudy sky, scattered showers and flurries, windy with a low of -2, the wind chill -3.

0: 9. Tomorrow, clouds and windy, a high of plus 3. On Monday, it'll be sunny, 9 degrees. Tuesday, sunshine, a high of 12. Current weather conditions can be found anytime on your West Central online app. I'm Judy Peters.
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4: Tonight, a cloudy sky, scattered showers and flurries. Windy with a low of minus 2, the wind chill minus 9. Tomorrow, clouds and windy, a high of plus 3. On Monday, it'll be sunny, 9 degrees. Tuesday, sunshine, a high of 12. Current weather conditions can be found anytime on your West Central Online app. I'm Judy Peters.
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4: Tonight, a cloudy sky, scattered showers and flurries, windy with a low of minus 2, the wind chill minus 9. Tomorrow, clouds and windy, a high of plus 3. On Monday, it'll be sunny, 9 degrees. Tuesday, sunshine, a high of 12. Current weather conditions can be found anytime on your West Central Online app. I'm Judy Peters.
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1: The 5th Annual Harvest Festival in Kerrobert is Saturday, October 10th. The day kicks off with the Chamber of Commerce Parade at 11, followed by a flag football game at the school. Then head on over to the fairgrounds for some more activities, including a bale castle, face painting, a small market, a mechanical bowl, and plenty of other fun. There's also a supper at 5 o'clock, and the bar will be open from 1 until 1. That's the 5th Annual Harvest Festival in Kerrobert, Saturday, October 10th. And if you have an event or a fundraiser to share for your community, you can post it for free on the West Central Online Events page.
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6: Now, your West Central Online weather.
7: Tonight, a cloudy sky, scattered showers and flurries, windy with a low of minus 2, the wind chill minus 9. Tomorrow, clouds and windy, a high of plus 3. On Monday, it'll be sunny, 9 degrees. Tuesday, sunshine, a high of 12. Current weather conditions can be found anytime on your West Central Online app. I'm Judy Peters.
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8: Tonight, a cloudy sky, scattered showers and flurries, windy with a low of minus 2, the wind chill minus 9. Tomorrow, clouds and windy, a high of plus 3. On Monday, it'll be sunny, 9 degrees. Tuesday, sunshine, a high of 12. Current weather conditions can be found anytime on your West Central Online app. I'm Judy Peters.

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1: The 54th Annual Lancer Chokecherry Festival is happening this weekend, October 10th and 11th, with a whole lot happening, including breakfast, a parade, and the Chokecherry Mud Bogs, and so much more. 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
1: Tonight, a cloudy sky, scattered showers and flurries, windy with a low of minus 2, the wind chill minus 9. Tomorrow, clouds and windy, a high of plus 3. On Monday, it'll be sunny, 9 degrees. Tuesday, sunshine, a high of 12. Current weather conditions can be found anytime on your West Central online app. I'm Judy Peters.
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shivered in the heat. I was feeling like a stranger in a strange land. You know where people play games with the night. 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I followed the sound of a jukebox coming from up the levee. All of a sudden I could hear somebody whistling from right behind me.

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7: Tonight, a cloudy sky, scattered showers and flurries, windy with a low of -2, the wind chill -9. Tomorrow, clouds and windy, a high of +3. On Monday, it'll be sunny, 9 degrees. Tuesday, sunshine, a high of 12. Current weather conditions can be found anytime on your West Central online app. I'm Judy Peters.
8: You're busy. 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
1: The Kennersley Curling Club is having their annual general meeting on Thursday, October 15th at 7 o'clock in the Curling Club Lounge. It's a chance to hear what's happening in the club, have your say, and help shape the upcoming curling season. They're also looking for 2 new board members, so if you'd like to get involved, you can put your name in at that AGM. That's the Kennersley Curling Club AGM on Thursday, October 15th at 7 p.m. at the Kennersley Curling Club. And if you have an event or a fundraiser to share for your community, you can post it for free on the West Central Online Events page.
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5: Tonight, a cloudy sky, scattered showers and flurries, windy with a low of minus 2, the wind chill minus 9. Tomorrow, clouds and windy, a high of plus 3. On Monday, it'll be sunny, 9 degrees. Tuesday, sunshine, a high of 12. Current weather conditions can be found anytime on your West Central Online app. I'm Judy Peters.
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5: Tonight, a cloudy sky, scattered showers and flurries, windy with a low of minus 2, the wind chill minus 9. Tomorrow, clouds and windy, a high of plus 3. On Monday, it'll be sunny, 9 degrees. Tuesday, sunshine, a high of 12. Current weather conditions can be found anytime on your West Central Online app. I'm Judy Peters.
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1: The Rosetown Kinsmen Club is hosting a comedy night Friday, October 16th at the Rosetown Civic Center featuring comedian Daryl Kuzman. 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And if you have an event or a fundraiser to share for your community, you can post it for free on the West Central Online Events page.
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1: Mainly cloudy today with occasional showers and windy, high of 6. Tonight, a cloudy sky, scattered showers and flurries, windy with a low of minus 2, the wind chill minus 9. Tomorrow, clouds and windy, high of plus 3. On Monday, it'll be sunny, 9 degrees. Tuesday, sunshine, high of 12. Current weather conditions can be found anytime on your West Central online app. I'm Judy Peters.
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1: Mainly cloudy today with occasional showers and windy, high of 6. Tonight, a cloudy sky, scattered showers and flurries, windy with a low of minus 2, the wind chill minus 9. Tomorrow, clouds and windy, high of plus 3. On Monday, it'll be sunny, 9 degrees. Tuesday, sunshine, high of 12. Current weather conditions can be found anytime on your West Central online app. I'm Judy Peters.
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4: Mainly cloudy today with occasional showers and windy, high of 6. Tonight, a cloudy sky, scattered showers and flurries, windy with a low of minus 2, the wind chill minus 9. Tomorrow, clouds and windy, a high of plus 3. On Monday, it'll be sunny, 9 degrees. Tuesday, sunshine, a high of 12. Current weather conditions can be found anytime on your West Central Online app. I'm Judy Peters.
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6: Mainly cloudy today with occasional showers and windy, high of 6. Tonight, a cloudy sky, scattered showers and flurries, windy with a low of minus 2, the wind chill minus 9. Tomorrow, clouds and windy, high of plus 3. On Monday, it'll be sunny, 9 degrees. Tuesday, sunshine, high of 12. Current weather conditions can be found anytime on your West Central online app. I'm Judy Peters.
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6: Mainly cloudy today with occasional showers and windy, high of 6. Tonight a cloudy sky, scattered showers and flurries, windy with a low of minus 2, the wind chill minus 9. Tomorrow clouds and windy, high of plus 3. On Monday, it'll be sunny, 9 degrees. Tuesday, sunshine, a high of 12. Current weather conditions can be found anytime on your West Central Online app. I'm Judy Peters.
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6: Mainly cloudy today with occasional showers and windy, high of 6. Tonight, a cloudy sky, scattered showers and flurries, windy with a low of minus 2, the wind chill minus 9. Tomorrow, clouds and windy, a high of plus 3. On Monday, it'll be sunny, 9 degrees. Tuesday, sunshine, a high of 12. Current weather conditions can be found anytime on your West Central online app. I'm Judy Peters.
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6: Mainly cloudy today with occasional showers and windy, a high of 6. Tonight, a cloudy sky, scattered showers and flurries, windy with a low of minus 2, the wind chill minus 9. Tomorrow, clouds and windy, a high of plus 3. On Monday, it'll be sunny, 9 degrees. Tuesday, sunshine, a high of 12. Current weather conditions can be found anytime on your West Central Online app. I'm Judy Peters.
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1: Mainly cloudy today with occasional showers and windy, a high of 6. Tonight, a cloudy sky, scattered showers and flurries, windy with a low of minus 2, the wind chill minus 9. Tomorrow, clouds and windy, a high of plus 3. On Monday, it'll be sunny, 9 degrees. Tuesday, sunshine, a high of 12. Current weather conditions can be found anytime on your West Central Online app. I'm Judy Peters.
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6: Mainly cloudy today with occasional showers and windy, a high of 6. Tonight a cloudy sky, scattered showers and flurries, windy with a low of minus 2, the wind chill minus 9. Tomorrow, clouds and windy, a high of plus 3. On Monday it'll be sunny, 9 degrees. Tuesday sunshine, a high of 12. Current weather conditions can be found anytime on your West Central online app. I'm Judy Peters.
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1: Mainly cloudy today with occasional showers and windy, a high of 6. Tonight, a cloudy sky, scattered showers and flurries, windy with a low of minus 2, the wind chill minus 9. Tomorrow, clouds and windy, a high of plus 3. On Monday, it'll be sunny, 9 degrees. Tuesday, sunshine, a high of 12. Current weather conditions can be found anytime on your West Central online app. I'm Judy Peters.
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6: Mainly cloudy today with occasional showers and windy, high of 6. Tonight, a cloudy sky, scattered showers and flurries, windy with a low of minus 2, the wind chill minus 9. Tomorrow, clouds and windy, high of plus 3. On Monday, it'll be sunny, 9 degrees. Tuesday, sunshine, high of 12. Current weather conditions can be found anytime on your West Central Online app. I'm Judy Peters.
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5: Mainly cloudy today with occasional showers and windy. A high of 6. Tonight, a cloudy sky, scattered showers and flurries, windy with a low of minus 2, the wind chill minus 9. Tomorrow, clouds and windy, a high of plus 3. On Monday, it'll be sunny, 9 degrees. Tuesday, sunshine, a high of 12. Current weather conditions can be found anytime on your West Central Online app. I'm Judy Peters.
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7: Occasional showers today and plus 3. For tonight, cloudy with a low of minus 2. Tomorrow it'll be mainly cloudy and 5 degrees. For Tuesday, sunshine and 13, Wednesday, sunny and 14. Current weather conditions can be found anytime on your West Central Online app. I'm Judy Peters.
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7: Occasional showers today and plus 3. For tonight, cloudy with a low of minus 2. Tomorrow it'll be mainly cloudy and 5 degrees. For Tuesday, sunshine and 13. Wednesday, sunny and 14. Current weather conditions can be found anytime on your West Central Online app. I'm Judy Peters.
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2: From the Provincial News Desk, I'm Judy Peters. Taylor Japp has been found guilty of second-degree murder in the death of Brianna Hayes following a trial in Estevan. The jury delivered its unanimous verdict late Tuesday evening, with the Crown Prosecutor David Boulanger saying the outcome brings a measure of closure for the Hayes family.
3: Well, this is the end of a six-week jury trial, and we're very happy that the jurors saw the evidence the same way we did, by rendering a guilty verdict as charged.
2: The conviction means Japp will receive a mandatory life sentence, with the judge to determine his parole ineligibility period at a later date. A Moose Jaw court heard a Regina area man admit to making a death threat against his partner's mother. We get more from Moose Jaw's Sean Slatt.
4: Dayton Ray Set pleaded guilty in Moose Jaw Provincial Court on Tuesday to uttering death threats and was sentenced to 12 months of probation. Crown Prosecutor Stephen Wishart said the threat was sent through Facebook Messenger during an ongoing child custody dispute. The matter was resolved through a joint submission from the Crown and defense. Ray Set apologized to the court before Judge David Chow accepted the joint submission. I'm Sean Slott.
2: With SGI registration documents increasingly kept online, Estevan police are recommending drivers make sure they can access them even without an internet connection. Community Engagement Officer Constable Danielle Stephanie has more.
5: A PDF is definitely enough, and we can always verify to make sure that those dates are correct through our data entry system.
2: Homelessness in smaller Saskatchewan communities can be less visible, according to a new report from the Canadian Centre for Policy Alternatives. The report focuses on Regina and Saskatoon, but senior researcher Simon Enoch says smaller communities can face similar challenges.
6: Given the weather in Saskatchewan, like, they're going to look for any warmth they can find. And the sort of less visible sort of examples of homelessness are people that, you know, are perpetually couch surfing, always looking for a place, may sleep outside once in a while, but may be able to secure a couch or floor space for a week or so, people sleeping in cars.
2: The report calls for greater provincial action on housing, social supports, and preventing homelessness. And that's your provincial news.
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7: Occasional showers today and +3. For tonight, cloudy with a low of -2. Tomorrow it'll be mainly cloudy and 5 degrees. For Tuesday, sunshine and 13. Wednesday, sunny and 14. Current weather conditions can be found anytime on your West Central Online app. I'm Judy Peters.
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9: Occasional showers today and plus 3. For tonight, cloudy with a low of minus 2. Tomorrow it'll be mainly cloudy and 5 degrees. For Tuesday, sunshine and 13. Wednesday, sunny and 14. Current weather conditions can be found anytime on your West Central Online app. I'm Judy Peters.
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6: Occasional showers today and plus 3. For tonight, cloudy with a low of minus 2. Tomorrow it'll be mainly cloudy and 5 degrees. For Tuesday, sunshine and 13. Wednesday, sunny and 14. Current weather conditions can be found anytime on your West Central online app. I'm Judy Peters.
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1: The 54th Annual Lancer Choke Cherry Festival is happening this weekend, October 10th and 11th, with a whole lot happening, including breakfast, a parade, and the Choke Cherry Mud Bogs, and so much more. 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
1: Oh.

0: Welcome to Through the Bible, where Dr. J. Vernon McGee is going to take us to Exodus 32 and tell us about one powerful prayer of Moses and what it has to teach us about the proper response to sin in our own lives. So as you find your seat on the Bible bus, Greg and I have a couple of really special letters that came to us recently from Canada.
1: Yeah, we remember when these came through. These came through as handwritten letters. We got them scanned on an email, and I remember you and I both were so excited. So why don't you just jump in, and the story will reveal itself.
0: Yeah, the first letter is, "Dear Steve and Greg, this is my first year of listening. I love it so far. Me and my brother are listening together. I listen to it every day, and I have only missed 4 or 3.
1: I like that. Maybe that's Canadian.
0: Yeah. Thank you for creating this ministry. I have memorized the song at the start. I write notes, and I read along with McGee. My Nana suggested we do this together, and we started on Good Friday 2026. My Nana and I talk about it. Thank you for working hard to make it happen. I am, and I guessed this about this age, I am 11 years old.
1: Wow.
0: Please send me the notes and outlines. Love, Molly."
1: Molly. And again, I wish you could see, you know, the power of a handwritten note from a young woman of 11 is something. But along with it came a handwritten note from Molly's Nana, her grandmother, named Gay. And she writes this along with Molly's note. "Dear Steve and Greg and all of you lovely people at TTB, I took my first trip on the Bible bus from 1996 to 2001. I was a Christian at the time with 2 young daughters, 6 and 4 years old. That was way back when you had to listen live on the radio. I never wanted to miss an episode, so if I knew I was going to miss one, I would rig my cassette recorder to a timer, and it would capture the episode on tape to listen later. I was super dedicated, hey?
0: Yay.
1: Fast forward to 2026. I now have 7 grandchildren, and one day when the eldest 2 were 11 and 13, the Holy Spirit laid on my heart to suggest we do it together. This is amazing, Steve. Our very first day of listening together just happened to be Friday, April 3rd. I was utterly gobsmacked. I had no idea that on this very day, the bus was starting another brand new journey.
0: Wow.
1: It was a wonderful Holy Spirit moment for all of us, but especially for me. 4 days later, April 7, 2026, I fell on some ice. We live in Canada where it can snow in April, and broke my ankle in 4 places.
0: Ouch.
1: It was a very traumatic experience for me to have a 5-hour surgery followed by 12 weeks of non-walking life. Whenever I'm feeling low or scared, all I have to do is turn on the broadcast and listen to the familiar voices of Steve, Greg, and of course, Dr. McGee. They are such a huge comfort for me as I navigate these rough waters at the age of 66. The kids and I are keeping up, and they love to tease me if I am not up to date on my note-taking or listening. It has been such a gift to have this resource. Thank you all for what you do to make it happen for me, my grandkids, and so many others. See you in the air. P.S. Please send me the monthly newsletter and notes and outlines. I am signing up to be a regular donor."
0: Wow. Gay, that is such an encouragement. And I was tracking right along with you. I figured, I'm glad you gave your age. I'm a little behind you, but in terms of grandkids and all of that.
1: Grandkids and everything. You haven't broken your ankle,
0: And I haven't broken it in 4 places. Yeah. So thank you for experiencing that for me. Greg, why don't you pray for us as we begin?
1: Father, we have smiles on our faces and our hearts are warmed that you have given us the ability to bless so many people around the world just through our simple efforts of putting out these studies all over the world. And we know you're going to do more today and in English and all across the world, and we look forward to what fruit you will bear as a result of these studies. In Jesus' name, amen.
0: Now here's Through the Bible with Dr. J. Vernon McGee going through Exodus 32 and 33.
2: Now, last time, friends, we looked at what certainly could be called one of the most precious sights in the Word of God, was to see this man Moses become an advocate and an intercessor on behalf of his people. And he certainly knew the way into the heart of God. He said to the Lord, when God told him, "Get down your people that you brought out of the land of Egypt, they've sinned." And Moses said, "I don't recall ever bringing any people out of the land of Egypt, because I don't have any, but you do, and they're your people, and you brought them out." And he gives God some good reasons. And I think that today that in our prayer life, we ought to be a little more intelligent than we are and learn how to lay hold of our God. He knows our hearts, friends. That's the important thing. There's no use trying to say things with our lips to Him that we don't mean with our hearts. But we do need to learn to lay hold of the mighty arm of God. And I wish all of us knew that. Now, when Moses went down, you wouldn't think he'd ever prayed for these people, because I tell you, he was angry. He threw those commandments down, those tablets of stone. They were broken, and he was hot against the people and against his brother Aaron. And poor Aaron tried to cover up, and if he didn't camouflage and if he didn't attempt to evade, he tried to say he poured in the gold and a golden calf walked out. Now that, my friend, is an explanation. I'm sure Moses must have smiled at that one, and I know God did, and I'm sure that you and I can smile at that, because we've offered some ridiculous explanations like that for what we've done that's been wrong. And then we saw that it was a time of real sin, though, for the people. And then Moses moved in. It was extreme surgery. But friends, when you got a cancer, and I know from personal experience, you want to try to get rid of it. And if it means cutting away half your body, you want to get rid of it. Sin's an awful cancer, and God uses extreme surgery here. And there was the slaying of those that were guilty. And now I begin reading here at verse 26, actually. Then Moses stood in the gate of the camp and said, "Who is on the Lord's side? Let him come unto me." And all the sons of Levi gathered themselves together unto him. And he said unto them, "Thus saith the Lord God of Israel, put every man his sword by his side, and go in and out from gate to gate throughout the camp, and slay every man his brother, and every man his companion, every man his neighbor." Now that's serious, and it's extreme. Sure it is. But there's been awful sin. The way that liberalism got into the church, I have lived now quite a while. I can remember that when I came before a church court to be examined for the ministry, they had another boy there, another young fellow, and they asked him questions, and he was a graduate of a liberal seminary. I have never in my life seen anybody who knew as little theology and as little Bible as he did, and what he did know, he had all mixed up, and he was as liberal as they come. He didn't have any faith. He had no knowledge. He could never explain the great doctrines of the faith, although he didn't believe them. And the interesting thing is, in fact, one man very impatiently said to him, "Well, if you don't believe it, at least you ought to know what you don't believe." But he couldn't define it. And then a dear old brother got up and he said, "You know, I knew this boy's father. His father was a great preacher of the past, and he was sound in the faith. And I know that this boy will one of these days come around and he'll be all right," and all that, you know, that jargon that they used back in those days, that old buddy-buddy brotherhood stuff. And they had a motion and they accepted him. It wasn't unanimous, but they accepted him. And it made me sick at heart to be brought in at the same time with a fellow like that that didn't believe anything at all. Well, may I say to you, that's not the way Moses would have handled it. Oh, he wouldn't have drawn a sword in our day and slain the boy, but he sure would have not accepted him. He would have given that boy a Bible and told him to go out and go to Bible school and learn a little Bible and then come back if he believed it, and they'd examine him again. But no, it was all that fal-de-rol, and that's the way liberalism came into the organized denominations today and have taken over. You can't compromise with it, friends. It was Morley who said that compromise is immoral, and I think it is, especially in the church. Moses doesn't do a very good job of compromising. I tell you, there was extreme surgery used. And we are told here that those that were guilty were slain. And the children of Levi did according to the word of Moses. And there fell of the people that day about 3,000 men. That cleaned up the camp pretty well, by the way. They'd have been in idolatry, friends. They'd have been destroyed out in the wilderness. Now, a great many people are apt to say, my, it was so terrible and brutal and all that. Well, let's look at it this way. Is it best to cut out the cancer here and save the person or save the nation? Think of the women and the children and the young man and the old man that were there that were not guilty. And had they permitted these men, who apparently are in charge now, they had taken over, what would have happened? Why, that entire nation would never have entered the promised land. They'd gone into idolatry now. They would have been absolutely destroyed as a nation. And that, of course, is what's happened in the church in many places. I've seen church after church, friends, lose its importance, its influence, and become practically nil because of the fact liberalism got in. We today are soft, and we're sentimental, and we're silly. Fact of the matter is we're stupid in the way that we are handling evil. And the reason that we are having lawlessness in this land is because that we have not only soft-hearted judges, but they're soft-headed judges. My friend, the law is to be enforced. Now will you notice, we move on to verse 30. It came to pass on the morrow that Moses said unto the people, ye've sinned a great sin, and now I will go up unto the Lord. Peradventure, I shall make an atonement for you. That is, an atonement was that which was made to cover up sin. That's the way it was handled before Christ came, and then it was removed. Now, verse 31 is actually another reason that Moses gives to God for him not destroying the people, but taking them up into the promised land. We saw three last time. Now here is the fourth. And Moses returned unto the Lord and said, oh, this people have sinned, a great sin, and have made them gods of gold. What is that? Confession. If you want to get along with God, you will have to agree with him about sin. Sin is sin. And it must be confessed. And I don't care who it is, and these are God's people. And Moses goes up and said, we've sinned. This people have sinned. It's a great sin. They made gods of gold, and he spelled out the sin. And I think that's the thing we ought to do when we confess our sins, spell it out before God. Now listen to Moses, verse 32. Yet now, if thou wilt forgive their sin. I don't know what Moses was going to say after that. Because now he changes his tack and listen to him. And if not, blot me, I pray thee, out of thy book which thou hast written. And Moses said, I take my place with the people. I identify myself with them. And if you intend to blot them out, blot me out. You remember, God told him, I can make good my covenant to Abraham, Isaac, and Jacob by just simply making a nation from you. Moses said, no, I identify myself with the people. If you don't intend to bring them into the land, then blot me out with them. Now notice, this is what moves the heart of God that moves the hand of God. And the Lord said unto Moses, whosoever hath sinned against me, him will I blot out of my book. God deals individually and personally with sin. Verse 34, therefore now go, lead the people unto the place of which I have spoken unto thee. Behold, mine angel shall go before thee. Nevertheless, in the day when I visit, I will visit their sin upon them. Now, God says I'll deal with it personally. And I will take the people up, though. I'll take those up that have not sinned. And my angel will go with me. Now, the angel of the Lord in the Old Testament, we said, is the visible presence of Christ, the pre-incarnate Christ. The angel of the Lord always reveals the presence of deity, God appearing to man. Now, will you notice as we come now to chapter 33, and the Lord said unto Moses, depart and go up hence, thou and the people which thou hast brought up out of the land of Egypt, unto the land which I swear unto Abraham, to Isaac, and to Jacob, saying, unto thy seed will I give it, and I will send an angel before thee. Now, this is the angel of the Lord. And I will drive out the Canaanite, the Amorite, the Hittite, the Perizzite, the Hivite, and the Jebusite, and the Electrolyte. All of them are going to be driven out, you see. Now, will you notice, he's now preparing them to enter the land, and we'll see them resume the wilderness march in the book of Numbers. Actually, the book of Leviticus is the continuation of the instructions for the service of the tabernacle, which now we'll see them begin to set up. They're building it now, and it will be set up, and it'll be the place where they will worship. Verse 3, God says, I'm taking you into this land, unto a land flowing with milk and honey, for I will not go up in the midst of thee, for thou art a stiff-necked people, lest I consume thee in the way. Now, actually, to say God dwelt with them, or dwelt in the tabernacle, is not quite accurate, of course, to say that. God never has occupied a building. That is always a pagan heathen notion. That's where he met with them. Or, let me turn that around, that's where they approached God in God's method. And that's actually what the tabernacle teaches, approach to God. And it all, as we've said, reveals Christ and the way that we approach God today. It's given to us in picture form. Now we're told here in verse 4, and when the people heard these evil tidings, they mourned, and no man did put on him his ornaments. And those ornaments were heathen, remember. For instance, the earrings that they wore. They brought those and made the golden calf. That was an evidence that they worshipped a certain god. It's very much like today, a person wears a little cross. However, it's become meaningless, but the purpose of it is to reveal that the person who's wearing it is a Christian. Now, verse 5, for the Lord had said unto Moses, say unto the children of Israel, ye are a stiff-necked people. Now, I said when God came down to redeem them, he didn't come down and redeem them because they were superior or they were better than others. God's very careful here, and he's repeated this now. This is the third time, and he says, ye are a stiff-necked people. I will come up into the midst of thee in a moment and consume thee. Therefore now put off thy ornaments from thee, that I may know what to do unto thee. In other words, take down your sign that you're a heathen and pagan, and take a stand for God. And I personally think that was the reason that water baptism was so all important there in the early church. It was an evidence that they had left the old, and now they were taking a stand for the new. And I think that it should give that kind of a testimony today. And the children of Israel stripped themselves of their ornaments by the Mount Horeb. And Moses took the tabernacle and pitched it without the camp. Now, the tabernacle is being constructed. We'll have details of it given a little later, but apparently Moses set it up first without the camp. It came to pass that everyone which sought the Lord went out unto the tabernacle of the congregation which was without the camp. Now, this tabernacle here was a tent of meeting. The tabernacle is not constructed yet in all of its detail. It's just now a tent of meeting. And it's just the bare bones of it, I think, frankly, just nothing in the world but maybe that outer fence that went around it, or just a tent put up. That's what we have here. Now, it came to pass when Moses went out unto the tabernacle that all the people rose up and stood every man at his tent door and looked after Moses until he was gone into the tabernacle. And it came to pass as Moses entered into the tabernacle, the cloudy pillar descended and stood at the door of the tabernacle, and the Lord talked with Moses. Now, we have something here that I hope that I can clarify. We have this question today, has anyone ever seen God? And the answer is, of course, no man hath seen God at any time. And yet, the Lord Jesus said, he that hath seen me hath seen the Father. Now, the Lord Jesus is the revelation of God because he is God, but he was veiled in human flesh, you see. Back here, it was the angel of the Lord. And though he was there and talked with him, talked with Moses, and the Lord spake unto Moses face to face, as a man speaketh unto his friend, just like you and I would stand face to face and talk to each other. But Moses didn't see God, as we shall see. And he turned again into the camp, but his servant Joshua, the son of Nun, a young man, departed not out of the tabernacle. Now, this is, I think, the third time that we've had this mention of Joshua. You see, he's the man God is preparing to succeed Moses. And I don't think anyone suspected this at this time. When we get to Joshua, we'll see he was probably the most unlikely person of all. Now we have Moses turning to God again. He was a great man of prayer. Verse 12, and Moses said unto the Lord, see, thou sayest unto me, bring up this people, and thou hast not let me know whom thou wilt send with me. Yet thou hast said, I know thee by name, and thou hast also found grace in my sight. Now therefore, I pray thee, if I have found grace in thy sight, show me now thy way, that I may know thee, that I may find grace in thy sight, and consider this nation as thy people. The thing that Moses wanted is the thing that Paul said, that I might know him and the power of his resurrection. It's the same thing Philip meant, show us the Father, and it sufficeth us. And I think every sincere, real child of God today has a desire to want to know God and to want to know Christ. Now, God answers him, verse 14, and he said, my presence shall go with thee, and I'll give thee rest. Now, you see, it's the presence of God. And he said unto him, if thy presence go not with me, carry us not up hence. Moses knew he couldn't make it on his own. For wherein shall it be known here that I and thy people have found grace in thy sight? Is it not in that thou goest with us? So shall we be separated, I and thy people, from all the people that are upon the face of the earth. That's important to notice. God made them a peculiar people. For a very definite reason, as the church is to be a peculiar people today. And that means a people for God. That doesn't mean we're to be oddballs. Verse 17, and the Lord said unto Moses, I will do this thing also that thou hast spoken, for thou hast found grace in my sight, and I know thee by name. Now, Moses becomes very intimate, you see, with God. He said, I beseech thee, show me thy glory. He couldn't see God face to face, you see, actually. He said, I'll make all my goodness pass before thee, and I will proclaim the name of the Lord before thee, and I will be gracious to whom I will be gracious, and I'll show mercy in whom I will show mercy. And Paul uses that in Romans, you remember. God is sovereign, and I don't have time to go into that today. Verse 20, and he said, thou canst not see my face, for there shall no man see me and live. And you just well write that down, friend. You're not going to see God face to face, not today. And the Lord said, behold, there is a place by me, and thou shalt stand upon a rock. It shall come to pass, while my glory passeth by, that I will put thee in the cleft of the rock, and will cover thee with my hand while I pass by. And I will take away mine hand, and thou shalt see my back parts. That's been an unfortunate translation. What they would see, a representation of God. Because God is a spirit. They that worship him must worship him in spirit and in truth. But God says, but my face shall not be seen. That is only a representation of God. Now, the glory, the Shekinah glory was that. You remember the Lord Jesus said that when he came the second time, that would be the sign of the Son of Man in heaven. I think that sign is the Shekinah glory. I'm of the opinion that that's what it will be. But in that day, God's glory was revealed. Now, when Christ came, he took upon himself human flesh. And when he did, the glory was not there, you see. It was not there when he came. He took a very humble place. But he was God, you see. And therefore, that's the reason he could say, he that hath seen me hath seen the Father. Now, you and I today are not going to see God. We're going to see the Lord Jesus Christ. And he will be in human form, because that's what he took when he was down here. And he today is in a glorified body, and we shall be like him. This is the anticipation and the hope of the believers, those who are walking today by faith, friends. And that's the way Moses is going to walk. But now he says, your presence must go with us. And we need his presence today, friends, to face the problems of every day. This brings us to the end of chapter 33. We take up at chapter 34. And until then, may God richly bless you, my beloved.
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1: Thank you for joining for this morning's inspirational programming. Coming up in half an hour, it's the latest adventures in Odyssey. But right now, it's the People's Gospel Hour.

Overlooking the Atlantic from our studios here in Halifax, Nova Scotia, this is the People's Gospel Hour. I'm William Steves, and it's a wonderful day to worship God. This month, we will hear assorted messages preached by Pastor Perry F. Rockwood, who is now at home with the Lord. Let's pray. Dear Lord, there are so many things that we can thank you for. You have given us our salvation. You have given us your holy word. You have given us our life, our health, our hope of heaven. You have even given us our trials and the strength to overcome them. In all these things we praise you, because you do all things well. Thank you for all you have done. And it's in Jesus' name I pray. Amen. We are blessed to have each of you tune in for today's Thanksgiving episode. Today's scripture reading passage will be Psalm 138.

Today's letter comes from Zambia. It says, I thank God for your ministry, which God has raised up. I appreciate the powerful messages of hope, victory, and restoration, which God has used mightily in my life. We rejoice that you have been blessed by the preaching of the word. Our scripture reading for today is Psalm 138. I will praise thee with my whole heart. Before the gods will I sing praise unto thee. I will worship toward thy holy temple, and praise thy name for thy loving kindness and for thy truth. For thou hast magnified thy word above all thy name. In the day when I cried, thou answeredst me, and strengthenst me with strength in my soul. All the kings of the earth shall praise thee, O Lord, when they hear the words of thy mouth. Yea, they shall sing in the ways of the Lord, for great is the glory of the Lord. Though the Lord be high, yet hath he respect unto the lowly, but the proud he knoweth afar off. Though I walk in the midst of trouble, thou wilt revive me. Thou shalt stretch forth thine hand against the wrath of mine enemies, and thy right hand shall save me. The Lord will perfect that which concerneth me. Thy mercy, O Lord, endureth forever. Forsake not the works of thine own hands. May God bless the reading of his word.

And now, it's time for a selection from our Sunday scrapbook. This month, we are considering poems about Thanksgiving and praising God. Today's poem is called Anthem of Worship. Holy, holy, holy are the cries in heaven's halls. Seraphs never ceasing shout their praises from the walls. They who burn with splendor shield their eyes from holy light, ever praising holy in the land where dwells no night. Offer now your thanks to God who kindled stars and sun, he who binds the ocean waves and makes the rivers run. Worship now your maker who has stretched the mountains tall. Fall upon your face before the one who made it all. Glory to the Christ, the paschal lamb for sinners slain. Glory to our sacrifice who knows and bears our pain. Glory to the Savior who has healed us with his stripes. Praise him with your harps, your strings, your trumpets, and your pipes. Thanks be to the Son of God who saves us from our sin. He who takes iniquities and cleanses us within. Sacrifice your praises to the one who took your death. Offer your thanksgiving to the Lamb with every breath. Worship now the God of love who sees our deepest needs. Praise the Lord who shows that love in all his words and deeds. He who from eternity loved man enough to die, loves us still and tunes his ears to hear our every cry. Praise be to the Spirit who convicts the world of sin. Worship him who God has used to sanctify within. Lift your thanks to one who fills us with his gifts and grace. Honor him who hears and helps our prayers in every place. Thanks to him whose wrath and justice soon shall be revealed. Praise the judge whose law continues, ever unrepealed. Sin may seem empowered, but the judgment day draws near. Praise the Christ who rightly judges, worship him, and fear. Praise the Lord of glory, who has called a spotless bride. Praise the Son eternal, who for sinners bled and died. Praise the Spirit holy, who has pointed us to grace. Let triumphant songs of praise resound through earth and space. May Jesus Christ ever be praised.

You are listening to the People's Gospel Hour. I'm William Steves. 1 Thessalonians 5:16 through 18. Rejoice evermore. Pray without ceasing. In everything give thanks, for this is the will of God in Christ Jesus concerning you. At the end of 1 Thessalonians, Paul is giving a series of rapid-fire instructions to the Thessalonian believers. He reminds them of their threefold obligation toward God and his dealings in our lives. First of all, they are always to have a heart full of rejoicing. In everything God does, he is worthy of our joyful praise. Secondly, they should always have an attitude of prayerfulness. All anxieties, all problems can be cast directly in the arms of the one who can help their deepest needs. Finally, they are to give thanks in all things. They don't offer thanks for the things that seem very good, but in all things, because they are confident that all things are done for their ultimate good by the gracious hand of God Almighty. All these things that

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Our mailing address is The People's Gospel Hour, Post Office Box 1660, Halifax, Nova Scotia, Canada, B3J3A1. And our United States address is The People's Gospel Hour, Post Office Box 55862, Boston, Massachusetts, 02205. And now, after our ministry and music, we will have our message from Pastor Perry F. Rockwood, who is at home with the Lord.

Shall we pray? Heavenly Father, we're thankful today for the joy and privilege of being in thy presence. We come to thee in the name of our Lord Jesus. We come in all of our need and all of our dependence upon thee. We're so thankful today for the great salvation thou hast provided. We're so thankful today for the inspired, preserved Word of God. We're so thankful today for the working of the Holy Spirit in many, many lives, in many, many homes. We're thankful today for thy presence and for thy perfect will. And Father, we're thankful today for the blessed hope. And I thank thee today for each one listening in to be together in this way. And I pray for each one, for each need, for each burden. And I pray today for those who are not saved, lost on the way to hell. I pray, Father, that the Spirit of the living God will bring conviction of sin and repentance unto salvation. In Jesus' name, amen. Why study prophecy? Today, we're told in the Word of God to give attention to prophecy. It is very important for Christians to study carefully the prophecies of the Bible. The devil is working overtime to keep God's children from understanding prophecy, lest they be stirred up to the realization that time is short. We cannot afford to waste our time. We must walk daily in fellowship with our Lord so as not to be occupied with anything we would not be found doing when he comes. In 2 Peter 1:19, we are told to take heed to the more sure word of prophecy. This teaches us the dependability of prophecy. It is a more sure word of prophecy. Peter was thinking of the many prophecies of the Bible, and he knew that they would come to pass. He already knew that all the prophecies concerning the first coming of our Lord were literally fulfilled. He also knew that all the prophecies concerning the second coming of our Lord would be fulfilled. Dr. C.I. Schofield says concerning these words of Peter, quote, "Hundreds of predictions concerning Israel, the land of Canaan, Babylon, Assyria, Egypt, and numerous other personages, so ancient, so singular, so seemingly improbable, as well as detailed and definite, that no mortal could have anticipated them, have been fulfilled by the elements of men who were ignorant of them, or who utterly disbelieved them, or who struggled with frantic desperation to avoid their fulfillment. It is certain, therefore, that the scriptures which contain them are inspired. These things being true, it is reasonable to assume that the rest of Bible prophecy will be literally fulfilled. We know, for example, that the world has desired peace down through the years. There have been more peace movements, peace marches, peace conferences the past 20 years than ever before. At the same time, there's more threat of war than ever. Why? Because prophecy tells us that there will be wars and rumors of wars right up to the hour of Christ's return. There can be no true peace without the Prince of Peace, even the Lord Jesus Christ. On the whole, the very ones looking for peace and working for peace want nothing to do with Jesus, who alone, one day, will bring peace. What about today's headline news in the light of Bible prophecy? It is certainly coming to pass in our day. What do we read? The growing number of broken homes, one-parent families, divorces, remarriages, common-law marriages, abortions, the almost total rejection of the Bible, the apostasy with the falling away from the old paths and the faith of our fathers. We see the growing menace of gambling, the total acceptance of drinking and drunkenness and even wine drinking by Christians. Now we see new forces at work to destroy the authority of the Bible. We have 100 versions and perversions that are being accepted by churches, Bible schools, fundamental colleges and universities, despite the fact that these 100 translations
leave out, or add, or make over 5,000 changes. We have the ecumenical and the charismatic movements that are being used of the devil to bring all churches and religions together at the expense of truth and Bible salvation. All of this is in fulfillment of the prophecy of 2 Timothy 3, verses 1 to 5. I want you to read with me. Now, as I read, just think of how this is coming to pass right in the headlines of our daily papers. This know also, God wants us to know some things, that in the last days, that's the days before the coming of the Lord, perilous times shall come. For men shall be lovers of their own selves, covetous, boasters, proud, blasphemers, disobedient to parents, unthankful, unholy, without natural affection, truce breakers, false accusers, incontinent, fierce, despisers of those that are good, traitors, heady, high-minded, lovers of pleasures more than lovers of God, having a form of godliness, but denying the power thereof, from such turn away. Did you hear all that? Today's headline news, in the light of Bible prophecy. The sad part of this prophecy coming true is that more and more people have a form of godliness, but denying the power thereof, from such turn away. This simply means that more and more people will be religious but lost. It takes away the reality of heaven and of hell. It discounts the judgment of God upon all sinners who die in their sins. Prophecy teaches us that in the last days there will be a form of godliness, but denying the power thereof. Paul calls these last days perilous times, which means dangerous times. There's no greater danger than the form of godliness which is seen on every hand. Formalism, programs, rituals are all the order of the day. All of what we see in the religious world is fulfilling prophecy by bringing forth the whore church of Revelation 17 under Antichrist. The climax will take place once the church is taken out of this world and the tribulation, the great one, will begin. Notice the admonition of Paul by the Holy Spirit, from such turn away. Christians should not encourage liberals, modernists, and formalistic churches that major on form, denying the power of God, the power of the gospel, the power of the Holy Spirit, and true Christian experience. We should turn away from the movements that the devil is using to bring about union at the expense of Bible truth. This is why we should give heed to prophecy. God has revealed prophecy and then fulfilled some of the prophecies to prove that the Scriptures are of divine origin, trustworthy, are to be studied and believed with confidence. All we know of God is found in the Bible. All we know of spiritual truth and salvation is found in the Bible. The only source of all truth is the Word of God, which is the basis of our faith and practice. Another reason why we should give heed to prophecy is that it is spiritually stimulating. It prompts the believer to lead a life pleasing to God. I read in 1 John 3:3, "Every man that hath this hope in him purifieth himself, even as he is pure." Jesus related holiness of life to the second coming of Christ. In Matthew 16:24, "If any man will come after me, let him deny himself and take up his cross and follow me." Jesus then gives in verse 27 an incentive, "For the Son of Man shall come in the glory of his Father with his angels, and then he shall reward every man according to his works." Paul in Colossians 3:5 urges the believer to mortify his members which are upon the earth, fornication, uncleanness, inordinate affection, evil concupiscence, and covetousness, which is idolatry. Then in verse 4, he gives the incentive, "When Christ, who is our life, shall appear, then shall ye also appear with him in glory." There are many other scriptures that relate particular aspects of a holy life to the second coming of our Lord.
We have sobriety of life in 1 Thessalonians 5. We have faithfulness in service in Matthew 25. There is moderation in Philippians 4:5. Patience in trial in Hebrews 10. Personal sanctification in 1 Thessalonians 5:23. Obedience to God in 1 Timothy 6. And godliness of outlook, 2 Peter 3:11 to 13. There's a close relationship between a knowledge of prophecy and godliness of life. Pastors regularly testify that the most faithful workers are those who are looking for Christ's return. Those who wait for Him have a corresponding desire to live in a way which pleases Him. We read in Romans 13:12, "The night is far spent, the day is at hand. Let us therefore cast off the works of darkness, and let us put on the armor of light." Dr. James M. Gray said, "There are at least five things which this hope affected in my life. It awakened a real love and enthusiasm for the study of every part of God's Word. It delivered my mind from an overweening ambition for worldly success and the praise of man. It developed patience and quietness in the face of unjust treatment. It broke the bands of covetousness and set me free to give of my substance to the Lord." Praise God! My, how wonderful it is to look forward to the coming of the Lord. Listen, the Christian, looking for the return of his Lord, wants to do God's will. A recognition of his imminent return leads to a sense of closeness to Christ, which in turn leads to greater love and deeper devotion. Oh, friends, the Lord is coming. There's no other hope for the believer, and there's no other hope for this world. We're not here to bring in the kingdom. Not at all. Friends, we're here to go into all the world and preach the gospel. I know every one of you will want a copy of today's message, along with the other three in this series, Why Study Prophecy?

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1: Hi, this is Chris. Welcome to Adventures in Odyssey.
2: Oh, hey, Barrett. Hey, Priscilla.
3: Hey.
4: Hi, Matthew.
3: Where is everyone? I thought a lot more kids would have signed up for band camp this year.
2: Everyone I talked to had scheduling conflicts.
3: It's cool that Mr. Whitaker opened up the little theater for this. It's the perfect place.
5: Well, Mr. Jones.
3: Was the perfect place. Hello, Jay. I guess it was too much to hope that you wouldn't come this year.
5: That's right. You could never hope that much. I'm becoming quite the virtuoso on the suppertime triangle. I sense your jealousy. You're intimidated by me. Admit it!
3: The only thing I'll admit is your deep psychological self-absorbed need to compete with me all the time.
6: Is this everyone?
5: Uh-huh.
2: I think so.
4: Yeah.
6: Well, let me say that it's a pleasure to host this year's band camp. I'm really looking forward to hearing what you all learn.
7: Mm-hmm.
6: Now, to kick things off, we decided to begin with something a little different. A competition.
5: Yeah! Ah. Look out, Barrett Jones. Soon you'll be tasting cold steel. The cold steel of my suppertime triangle.
4: I was hoping we'd start off with something fun.
3: Me too.
6: Well, actually, Priscilla, it should be a lot of fun.
5: Yes!
6: And educational.
5: Rats.
6: We'll be doing a kind of team-building exercise. A scavenger hunt. All right, now to give the details, let me introduce Eugene Meltzner.
8: Thank you, Mr. Whitaker, and welcome, fellow music aficionados. As mentioned, today you will be engaging in a scavenger hunt. Various businesses nearby will be participating, and each one is aware of the rules of play. In addition to testing your speed and cunning, this competition will also test your musical knowledge. I hope all of you reviewed the obscure book of music trivia as suggested when you signed up.
5: A book?
2: Yeah. Every page?
8: Good. You'll each be given a clue for a particular item. Once you locate that item, you'll be given the next clue. The first team to return with every item wins.
5: Wins what?
8: Free passes to Waterworld.
5: Oh, I love Waterworld. It's the only time I take a bath.
4: Ew.
3: What are the teams, Eugene?
8: Everyone can choose his or her own partner.
3: Priscilla?
4: Yes, Barrett, I'd love to be your partner.
5: Parker!
2: Jay.
5: You read the trivia book, didn't you?
2: Yeah, but...
5: Yeah, I didn't, so that works out perfectly. We're as complimentary as two corns on a cob.
2: You mean peas?
5: On a cob?
2: No, in a pie.
5: You're talking crazy.
6: Now, does everyone have a partner?
5: Yep.
4: Yes.
6: Yep. All right, well then, step up and get a voucher. You'll need it for your first stop.
3: Okay.
2: Thanks, Mr. Whitaker.
3: Thanks, Mr. Whitaker.
4: Where are we going, Mr. Whitaker?
6: Eugene?
8: You should make your way post-haste to Hal's Diner. Sit down at a booth and investigate the menu to receive your first clue.
6: Is everyone ready?
5: Yes.
2: Yeah.
6: On your mark?
5: You're going down, Jones.
6: Get set.
3: You want a competition? You've got one, Jay.

0: Welcome to Hal's. That is my diner, everyone. I assume you're here for Wit's musical scavenger hunt?
1: Yes.
0: Good. Now look over the menu and then raise your hand when you're ready to order.
2: I don't know, sandwich.
3: Excuse me.
0: Yep, a girl in the polka dot dress.
3: Are we supposed to eat?
0: It is a restaurant, and it is lunchtime, and Wit has provided vouchers so you get to eat for free.
4: For free? Then bring me the head of a pig on a spit.
0: Do you see a luau? Do I look like I'm wearing a grass skirt? Besides, this isn't about free food. You're looking for the answer to the first clue. Ready?
4: Yeah.
0: Here it is. A marching band marches together, except for this section that stands still in all weather. And the answer will tell you which sandwich to order. Got it?
3: Isn't this exciting, Barrett?
2: A sandwich.
3: Did you know your eyes flicker when you're thinking?
2: The only section that doesn't march is the percussion section. A pit.
3: A what?
2: A pit. That's the name of the section of percussion that doesn't march.
3: A pit's not a sandwich.
2: Let me see the menu. Actually, it is. Sir, excuse me.
0: Ready to order, young fella?
2: Absolutely. We'd like a... we'd like two pit barbecue sandwiches, please.
0: Good job. You're the first ones to get it.
2: All right.
3: Can we have our next clue now?
0: Well, you have to eat your sandwiches first. May I have your vouchers?
3: Here you go.
0: Thanks. They'll be right out.
2: Look at Jay. He's steaming in that booth. He has no idea. He's looking over here. Acts like we haven't figured it out.
3: Did you know your nose crinkles up when you get excited?
2: Huh?
3: This is so good.
2: You almost done, Priscilla?
3: Last bite.
2: We are definitely ahead. Jay's just getting his order.
3: Jump.
2: Mr. House Diner, over here.
0: All done, I see. Here's your check.
3: Check? We already gave you our vouchers.
0: You need to check your check. And take the menu with you. It's one of the things you're supposed to collect. Have fun, you two.
2: Thanks.
3: What's the check say, Barrett? Is it our next clue?
2: Yep. Listen to this. Eating a sandwich wasn't really that rough, but solving this clue might prove to be tough. In a wide open space outside in a yard, look for equipment that's held by the guard.
3: The marching band color guard?
2: I remember reading about that in the music trivia book. A wide open space outside in a yard.
3: McAllister Park, maybe.
2: I think I know. Come on.
3: Okay.

0: The courthouse square?
1: Yeah. When you mentioned McAllister Park, I thought of the statue of Wolfgang Auer here. Mr. Whitaker taped little conductor batons along the length of his sword.
0: With clues attached to them. Take one.
1: You've gotten this far, so you may think you're clever, but the stars and stripes may stump you forever. The top of a pole may seem easy to see, but look for the maker on a special marquee. What?
0: Stars and stripes. That would be flags, right?
1: Right, but flags aren't musical. Wait a minute. What's the song we march to every band practice?
0: The school fight song?
1: No. Stars and Stripes Forever.
0: Which is about the flag. And there's one in the center of the park.
1: But the clue said that the top of the pole will seem easy to see, but look for the maker on a special marquee.
0: What's a marquee?
1: It's like a sign that sticks out over a theater or a hotel or a store.
0: Those are all over Odyssey.
1: Let's think about the maker.
0: The composer of the song?
1: Uh-huh. Who wrote Stars and Stripes Forever?
0: I know. Francis Scott Key.
1: John Philip Sousa.
0: Sousa?
1: Yeah.
0: As in Sousa Sporting Goods?
1: Just like it. Let's go.
0: Okay.

0: Oh, we're almost here. Come on, stop.
1: Okay. That was a nightmare. Okay, Parker. We're here. Where's the next clue?
0: On Wolfgang Gower's sword.
1: Hey, you're right. A bunch of clues are taped here. We should take all of them. Then no one behind us will know what to do next.
0: No, that would be cheating.
1: I prefer to think of it as proactive winning.
0: Just one, Jay.
1: Whatever.
0: What's it say?
1: Something about Stars and Stripes.
0: The song by John Philip Sousa?
1: If you say so. But did he also write something about a marquess?
0: What? That's marquee. Sousa Sporting Goods has a large marquee.
1: Well, then come on, then.
0: However, Mr. Sousa passed away a few weeks ago, and it's now Zaborski Sports.
1: What song did Zaborski write?
0: None that I know of. But that book of musical trivia also mentioned that John Philip Sousa had an instrument named after him. Tuba.
1: John Philip Tuba?
0: No! The tuba's also known as the sousaphone.
1: So we should go to the phone company.
0: No, we should go to the music store.
1: That's what I meant.
2: Hi. We're with the scavenger hunt?
3: Sorry, we don't have hunting supplies.
4: No, you don't understand. We're looking for our next clue.
3: We don't do board games either.
2: No. We're on a band camp scavenger hunt. You know, music?
4: I guess Sousa Sporting Goods wasn't our next stop.
3: Sousa Sporting Goods? You must not have heard. We're Zaborski's Sports now.
2: Oh, man.
3: Ugh, the new banner must have fallen off again.
4: Oh.
3: Excuse me, I have to go put that banner back up. Just do me a favor and give me a shout if the phone rings.
4: Now what?
2: Phone! Ah! How could I be so dense?
4: What?
2: Come on, we need to get to the music store.
4: Okay.
1: Oh, I have a cramp.
5: Welcome to Polymers Records and Musical Supplies.
0: Thanks. Do you have any tubas?
5: Back wall.
1: Ha ha! This will be a day long remembered by Barrett Jones. The day he was not the most amazing guy in the room. Today, at the band thingy, everyone will look at me and say, "Wow, that Jay! What a guy! He sure knows a lot about everything."
0: You really need to move on, Jay.
1: What's the fun in that?
6: Greetings, Matthew, Jay.
0: Eugene, this must mean we came to the right place.
1: It does?
6: It does indeed. Here's the item you're to collect.
0: A miniature tuba?
7: Oh,
0: Cool.
6: And here is your next clue.
0: This tone helps you tell different instruments apart. Paul Bunyan would yell it when a tree fall would start.
1: Ooh, I know this one. Falsetto? Get it? Fall, as in a tree falling?
6: No.
0: I know. Timber.
1: That's not a tone.
0: It is. And since Paul Bunyan was a lumberjack, he would have yelled, "Timber!"
6: Very good, Matthew. You are correct. And this is for you.
0: Thanks, Eugene.
1: Give it here. Ooh, there's money inside.
6: Mm-hmm. 5 crisp $1 bills. You'll need them for the rest of the hunt, so be frugal.
0: Will do.
1: So where do we go? What's the next clue?
6: You just said it.
0: Timber? The lumber store?
1: Eugene's grinning. That must be a yes.
6: I wasn't grinning. I have a chive in my tooth.
1: Mm-hmm.
6: There we go.
4: Hi.
2: Hey, guys.
0: Oh, hey.
1: Barrett. Come on, Parker. Let's get moving. The chase is on.
2: That would be a trumpet.
0: You're right.
1: That's broke.
6: Baroque is the correct answer.
1: Huh?
4: Flat.
8: That's right.
0: Sounds like a clock. I know. Second.
6: As in the second degree of the diatonic scale. Well done, Matthew.
2: Vibrato.
6: Yes.
0: More cowbell?
9: That's right.
4: Pitch.
2: Register. Allegro.
0: Vivace.
10: Prestissimo.
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7: 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We always love hearing from you.
2: The other teams are pretty far back. I haven't seen any of them in ages. I think it's just us against Jay and Matthew now.
4: The only reason they're even in this race is because of Matthew.
2: Yeah.
4: Hey, look, there's the thrift store.
2: We need to hurry. Okay, read the clue again.
4: Right. A merchant of thrift is your next to last place with antique composition to further your race. Think clowns and performers in high trapeze flight, which is all set to music for their thrills and delight.
2: Okay. Clowns and performers in high trapeze flight.
4: A circus! Didn't Mr. Whitaker's book say something about a composer of circus music?
2: King something or something King.
4: Carl King!
2: I think you're right. Wait, Priscilla, look. Jay and Matthew are right over there.
4: We caught up.
2: Yeah, they're looking through the sheet music section. You should do the same.
4: Where will you be?
2: I'll look through the book section. Maybe there's a book on this King guy with his music.
4: Okay.
2: Carl King.
8: Excuse me? What do you think of these shoes?
2: Uh-huh.
8: The shoes, do they look nice on me?
2: Yeah. They're nice shoes.
8: I really need these shoes. How much are they?
2: The sticker says $2.99.
8: Oh.
2: Well, what's wrong?
8: I only have a dollar. I guess I can't have any shoes.
2: You don't have any shoes?
8: Mama says we can't afford them.
9: Yes! No! I found it, Barrett! I found it!
2: Really?
9: It was in the boxes of sheet music after all. It's called Circus Days. Let's go pay for it and then get out of here before the guys find one.
2: Okay.
8: Bye.
2: Bye. Come on.
10: May I help you?
9: We'd like to buy this.
10: That'll be 99 cents, please.
2: Here you go. $2 left.
10: A penny is your change. You must be doing that wits music chase or contest.
2: A scavenger hunt.
10: Right. I'm supposed to give you this envelope. I think it's a clue or something.
9: Thanks.
10: Next in line?
9: Here it is. The last clue.
8: Excuse me, would you take a dollar for these shoes?
10: Sorry, hon. They're $2.99.
9: Shall I read it? Barrett.
2: Oh, huh?
9: What's wrong?
2: That little girl. She doesn't have any shoes. I'll be right back.
9: Barrett!
2: Excuse me?
10: Yes?
2: Here, let me help her pay for those. You have $1, right?
8: Uh-huh.
2: And I have two. And how much does that make?
8: Three?
2: That's right.
8: Thank you!
2: You're welcome. Now you have shoes.
8: Yay!
10: That's really nice of you.
2: No big deal. Bye!
8: Bye! Thanks for the shoes!
9: That was so sweet.
2: Yeah, well, let me see the clue.
1: Ha-ha! Thought you had us, didn't you, Barrett? You'd have to wake up pretty early in the morning. Ta-da! Found another piece of sheet music. See? The Walking Frog.
2: Appropriate.
10: Next in
2: Come
10: line.
2: On, Priscilla. Let's go outside.
10: That's 99 cents. Here's a dog.
9: What's the clue?
2: This president said, "I just feel like marching always when that tune is played. Bring a picture of this president back to the little theater with you with the money you were given."
9: That doesn't rhyme.
2: Well, the song's pretty obvious.
9: Really? What is it?
2: Hail to the Chief. It's a marching band tune that gets played for the president.
9: But which president said the quote?
2: Think of the clue. Bring a picture of this president with the money you were given.
9: The president's face is on the money!
2: Right! And which president's face is on the dollars we were given?
9: George Washington.
2: Bing, bing, bing. If I remember what our music book said, the first time that song was played to honor a U.S. president was to commemorate George Washington's birthday.
9: Ah.
2: Oh, no.
9: What?
2: I gave our last $2 to that little girl for her shoes.
9: Oh.
11: Hey, guys. Sounds like you figured out the clue.
1: And that you're fresh out of these. Aw, that's so sad. I have $2. I suppose I could give you one.
9: Really?
1: No, of course not really. Hail to Jace Mouse, who wins the scavenger hunt. Barrett Jones loses cause he's such a chump.
11: Hey.
1: A gumball machine. Woohoo! All right, let's see. To the victor goes the victory gumball. Sorry, Parker. I only have the one penny. Come on, let's get back to Wits End and claim our prize. Ooh, that was a bubble. See you later, losers.
0: Sorry, guys.
2: That's all right.
0: See you back there.
2: Bye.
4: See you, Matthew.
2: Bye-bye.
4: Well?
2: I'm sorry, Priscilla. I lost the race for us.
4: That's all right. But it was for a good cause, right? That little girl has a pair of shoes.
8: Hi.
2: Oh, hi there. I see you're wearing your new shoes.
8: Yep, they're really comfy.
12: Angie, come on, honey. Let's go.
8: Mommy, this is the man who gave me the money for my shoes.
12: Really? Well, that was nice of you. Though I wish you'd have asked me first. The last thing Angie needs is another pair of shoes.
2: Another pair?
12: She has a closet full already.
2: But Angie, I thought you said that you didn't have any shoes, that you couldn't afford them.
8: I don't have any of these kind.
12: I told her we couldn't afford another pair. I'd be in the poorhouse if I bought her a pair of shoes every time she asked for one. Well, we'd better go. Daddy's waiting for us at the mall.
8: Okay, bye, mister. I like my shoes.
2: Bye. Wow. Do I feel foolish?
4: How are you supposed to know? We should probably get back.
2: Yeah. At least there's no hurry now. I really blew it, Mr. Whitaker.
13: Oh? Why?
2: We could have won. We could have been first.
4: It wouldn't be so bad if we actually helped that little girl. She wasn't poor at all.
13: Well, I don't see what that has to do with anything.
2: Are you kidding me?
13: Well, not at all. Barrett, every now and then we get tested like this to see what our priorities are. It says a lot about our character, who we are when we do the right thing regardless of how it turns out. Especially since only God alone ever knows what's going to happen with our good actions. So, I don't know, but I'd say the two of you passed with flying colors. You put somebody else's needs ahead of winning the hunt. And yes, you made a mistake about the girl being poor, but that doesn't mean you made a mistake. You made a choice, and you chose well. I'm very proud of both of you.
2: Thanks. That makes me feel better. A little.
1: Barrett, Barrett, Barrett.
2: Until now.
0: Hi, guys.
2: I guess congratulations are in order.
1: Yeah, because this time we got what we deserved more than you, who deserved not to get what we deserved.
13: Jay.
14: Mr. Whitaker.
13: Ah.
14: I have returned, and I understand that we may have a winner.
1: Oh, there's no may about it. You're looking at him.
14: Oh.
1: Oh, and Parker, too.
14: Oh, great. Now, to make it official and present your prize, I need only make certain you have collected all of the necessary items.
0: Oh, they're here on the table.
14: Yes. Yes. Oh, well, you're missing the final item.
0: The picture of George Washington? Isn't the dollar there?
14: Yes, the dollar is here, but that's not the correct item.
1: It isn't? But I thought George Washington sang Hail to the Chief at his birthday.
0: Or something like that.
14: It wasn't George Washington who said, I feel like marching always when that tune is played. Though it's true that Hail to the Chief was played to commemorate Washington's birthday after Washington died.
1: Oh, no.
2: Who else would Hail to the Chief refer to? Especially when it comes to money.
0: Yeah.
14: Ooh, a few people, I suppose. If Hail to the Chief were the correct song.
0: What? It's not.
13: That quote wasn't referring to Hail to the Chief.
14: Mm-mm.
13: It was referring to the song Dixie.
0: Oh. Dixie.
13: And the statement was made by...
4: I remember now. Abraham Lincoln.
14: Mm-hmm.
0: But Lincoln is on the $5 bill. And you gave us the $1 bills with Washington on them.
13: That's right. But Lincoln's image is found on another form of currency.
1: It is?
2: Oh, the penny. Like this one I got at the thrift store.
14: Jay, you should have received a penny as change at the thrift store, didn't you?
1: Well, he
0: used it to buy a victory gumball instead.
14: Oh. Well, then it appears, unless I'm mistaken, that Barrett and Priscilla here are our winners.
1: Not possible!
13: Yes. No. Congratulations, you two. You did the right thing, and you won the game.
2: Thanks, Mr. Whitaker.
14: But no one leaves a loser. Your consolation prize is the knowledge you'll acquire this weekend during camp. And since there's no time like the present, we should employ our post-hunt time appropriately by reviewing the seven Greek modes.
15: Oh,
14: everyone,
15: man.
14: Repeat after me. Ionian.
15: Ionian.
14: Dorian.
15: Dorian.
14: Phrygian.
7: In today's episode, Barrett put his love into action by seeing someone else's need and doing his best to help. Whether he realized it or not, he was living an idea found in the first letter of John 3:17-18, which says, "If anyone has material possessions and sees his brother in need but has no pity on him, how can the love of God be in him?" Dear children, let us not merely say that we love each other. Let us show the truth by our actions. The point is for us to be willing to put others ahead of our own desires. Or as 1 Corinthians 13:5 reminds us, love is not self-seeking. 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It's called The Amazing Loser. It's one of 12 episodes in Album 54, Clanging Cymbals, inspired by 1 Corinthians 13. Adventures in Odyssey is a presentation of Focus on the Family. Today's episode was written by Kirby Atkins and Dave Arnold and directed by Dave Arnold. Our sound design was by Christopher Deal, with the most profound apologies to James Sanderson for Jay's rendition of Hail to the Chief. Today's cast included Andy Pessoa, Gatlin Green, Whit Hertford, and Zach Callison. And I'm Chris, hoping you'll join us again next time for more Adventures in Odyssey.

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7: Occasional showers today and plus 3. For tonight, cloudy with a low of minus 2. Tomorrow it'll be mainly cloudy and 5 degrees. For Tuesday, sunshine and 13. Wednesday, sunny and 14. Current weather conditions can be found anytime on your West Central Online app. I'm Judy Peters.
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1: The Kennersley Curling Club is having their annual general meeting on Thursday, October 15th at 7 o'clock in the Curling Club Lounge. It's a chance to hear what's happening in the club, have your say, and help shape the upcoming curling season. They're also looking for 2 new board members, so if you'd like to get involved, you can put your name in at that AGM. That's the Kennersley Curling Club AGM on Thursday, October 15th at 7 p.m. at the Kennersley Curling Club. And if you have an event or a fundraiser to share for your community, you can post it for free on the West Central Online Events page.
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3: Hey, everybody, we got quite a road trip ahead of us today. Queen, Springsteen, Tom Petty, U2, The Tragically Hip, Def Leppard, Soundgarden, a few of my own, and plenty of stories along the way. So wherever you are, settle in and let's turn it up. We're starting with a song Dave Grohl from the Foo Fighters has called one of the most special he's ever written. Foo Fighters Everlong on Brian Adams Radio.

Hey, it's Brian Adams, and welcome to my radio show. Up next, another song about trying to find your way through the darkness. Jacob Dylan has described One Headlight as being about the death of ideas and finding a way to carry on anyway. That's a pretty powerful image. The car's not working perfectly, the road ahead isn't entirely clear, but you still got one light. And sometimes, that's enough. The Wallflowers, One Headlight.

0: 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We'll be back shortly here on Brian Adams Radio.
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8: Occasional showers today and +3. For tonight, cloudy with a low of -2. Tomorrow it'll be mainly cloudy and 5 degrees. For Tuesday, sunshine and 13. Wednesday, sunny and 14. Current weather conditions can be found anytime on your West Central Online app. I'm Judy Peters.
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This is Brian Adams, and you're listening to Brian Adams Radio. Now, here's a band I got a little history with. Jim Valance and I wrote a couple of songs that ended up being with 38 Special, including Teacher Teacher and Back to Paradise. Now, Back to Paradise is an interesting song because it was started by Jim Valance and Pat Benatar. Pat didn't want to do it, and Jim had this idea that wasn't finished. So he came to me, and we finished up the song, and we gave it a 38 Special. So here they are, 38 Special, Back to Paradise, from the Revenge of the Nerds 2.

That's two songs, one after the other, on News of the World, and they basically belong to sports arenas ever since. Now let's get out of the stadium and onto the highway. Guitarist Mike Campbell came up with the riff for this next one, and Tom Petty knew just where the song was hidden in it. Then Mike capped the whole thing off with a solo that runs nearly 2 minutes and recorded in one take. Sometimes you just don't mess with it. Here's Tom Petty and Running Down a Dream.

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1: 1, 2, 3. 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
5: Occasional showers today and plus 3. For tonight, cloudy with a low of minus 2. Tomorrow it'll be mainly cloudy and 5 degrees. For Tuesday, sunshine and 13. Wednesday, sunny and 14. Current weather conditions can be found anytime on your West Central Online app. I'm Judy Peters.
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Hey, I'm Brian Adams, and this is Brian Adams Radio. Up next, a Canadian song that took a pretty interesting trip. The Guess Who made American Woman a number one hit back in 1970.

Nearly 30 years later, Lenny Kravitz completely put his own stamp on it for the Austin Powers' The Spy Who Shagged Me. He ended up winning a Grammy for his version, and not a bad second life for a Canadian rock song. Here's my pal Lenny Kravitz and his take of American Woman.

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2: The Rosetown Kinsmen Club is hosting a comedy night Friday, October 16th at the Rosetown Civic Center featuring comedian Daryl Kuzman. There will also be a cash bar and silent auction with proceeds going towards local community projects. That's the Rosetown Kinsmen Club comedy night on Friday, October 16th. And if you have an event or a fundraiser to share for your community, you can post it for free on the West Central online events page.
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Hey, I'm Brian Adams, and this is Brian Adams Radio. Now let's come back home for one of Canada's greatest guitar players. He was barely in his 20s when Stevie Ray Vaughan helped give him the stage name Colin James. And by 1990, he was already proving this wasn't going to be a short career. Here's Colin James.

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1: Here's another band that knows something about making a record sound enormous. By the time Motley Crue made Dr. Feelgood, they brought in Bob Rock to produce and made what would become the only number one record of their career. Five singles came off that record, including this one, Motley Crue doing what they did best, Same Old Situation.

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9: Occasional showers today and plus 3. For tonight, cloudy with a low of minus 2. Tomorrow it'll be mainly cloudy and 5 degrees. For Tuesday, sunshine and 13. Wednesday, sunny and 14. Current weather conditions can be found anytime on your West Central Online app. I'm Judy Peters.
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Hello, I'm Brian Adams, and this is Brian Adams Radio. Thanks for tuning in. This next song has always struck me as an interesting choice for a rock song. It's essentially a gospel song about searching and openly admitting you haven't found the answers yet. Maybe that's why it connected. Not every song has to resolve everything neatly, and you two did that, and I still haven't found what I'm looking for.

This is Brian Adams, and you're listening to Brian Adams Radio. And here's one for anybody who spent far too long trying to get something right. Def Leppard started working on Animal in 1984 and kept working on it and kept working on it. Phil Collins has said it took about 3 years to finish. They kept changing parts until they finally found the record they'd been hearing in their heads. Then it became their first top 10 single back home in Britain. 3 years for 4 minutes of music. Sometimes that's what it takes. Def Leppard and

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11: Occasional showers today and plus 3. For tonight, cloudy with a low of minus 2. Tomorrow it'll be mainly cloudy and 5 degrees. For Tuesday, sunshine and 13. Wednesday, sunny and 14. Current weather conditions can be found anytime on your West Central Online app. I'm Judy Peters.
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There's a good lesson in not assuming the title tells you what a song means. Michael Stipe has said, "The one I love isn't really a love song at all. Listen closely, and it's actually pretty cold." But plenty of people heard that chorus and apparently decided otherwise. Let's face it, songs belong to the listener once they're out there. Now from alternative rock, back to one of the great riffs of the 70s. I listened to this song so many times on my transistor radio with one earpiece underneath my pillow. This is Mountain with Mississippi Queen.

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2: The Rosetown and District Harvest Family Festival is going strong and rolling right into the long weekend. 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And if you have an event or a fundraiser to share for your community, you can post it for free on the West Central online events page.
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From one great American road song into a guy who's written more than a few himself. But Springsteen isn't looking ahead in this one. He's looking into the rearview mirror. Old friends, old victories, old stories that somehow get a little better every time you tell them. We all know somebody like that, and if you don't, it might be you. Bruce

That song became one of the great live vehicles for Gord Downie, the lead singer of the Tragically Hip. The band could stretch out in the middle and Gord would go wherever his imagination took him. Stories, other songs, sometimes completely off the map. And that's the beauty of a band that's really comfortable on stage together. Now here's another great storyteller, only this time we're heading to the ballpark. John Fogerty, center field. It's all about baseball, by the way.

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14: Occasional showers today and plus 3. For tonight, cloudy with a low of minus 2. Tomorrow it'll be mainly cloudy and 5 degrees. For Tuesday, sunshine and 13. Wednesday, sunny and 14. Current weather conditions can be found anytime on your West Central Online app. I'm Judy Peters.
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Thanks for listening to Bryan Adams Radio. Glad to have you on board. This next song is a great example of how songwriters inspire other songwriters. Darius Rucker was out one night when somebody played the Black Crowes' She Talks

He loved it so much, he kept requesting it at bar after bar. Eventually, he went home, started to write something with that same emotional weight, and let her cry pour it out. That's how it works. Sometimes you hear a great song, and it makes you want to write one. Hootie and the Blowfish, Let Her Cry.

playing the biggest rock and roll anthems and more. This is Brian Adams with Brian Adams Radio. Romantic complications within a band have given us some great songs over the years. Fleetwood Mac practically built an entire career out of it. But this next one goes to show you, you don't need that level of drama to get a great song out of it. John Popper had a crush on Blues Traveler's original bass player, Felicia Lewis. She apparently didn't feel the same way, and they remained good friends, and John did what any songwriter with a broken heart and a notepad would do. He turned it into a song. Felicia eventually became a doctor, and John got one of the Blues Traveler's biggest hits. I'd say it worked out pretty well for everybody. Here's Runaround on

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2: The 54th Annual Lancer Chokecherry Festival is happening this weekend, October 10th and 11th, with a whole lot happening, including breakfast, a parade, and the Chokecherry Mud Bogs, and so much more. That's the 54th Annual Lancer Chokecherry Festival and Mud Bogs happening October 10th and 11th. And if you have an event or a fundraiser to share for your community, you can post it for free on the West Central Online Events page.
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9: Occasional showers today and plus 3. For tonight, cloudy with a low of minus 2. Tomorrow it'll be mainly cloudy and 5 degrees. For Tuesday, sunshine and 13. Wednesday, sunny and 14. Current weather conditions can be found anytime on your West Central Online app. I'm Judy Peters.
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0: And that's where we are this week to wrap it up. Thanks for coming along for another trip through the record collection. Different generations, different sounds, but great songs have a funny way of finding each other. I'm Brian Adams. Take care of yourselves. Keep listening, keep discovering, and keep smiling. And most of all, roll with the punches.
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0: the greatest hits of all time on this Thanksgiving weekend. ABBA, Waterloo, good afternoon. I'm Ken O'Neill. The car's on the way. You know what's good news to me? The Nature Conservancy of Canada says it's good for the planet to leave your leaves where they fall. Yeah, it turns out my procrastination is saving the environment. All of those crunchy leaves and messy flower beds, they act as five-star winter resorts for bees, frogs, butterflies. So before you rake, or rather not rake, remember, you're not being lazy, you're being eco-friendly.
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9: Occasional showers today and plus +3. For tonight, cloudy with a low of minus -2. Tomorrow it'll be mainly cloudy and 5 degrees. For Tuesday, sunshine and 13. Wednesday, sunny and 14. Current weather conditions can be found anytime on your West Central Online app. I'm Judy Peters.
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0: The music you remember from the station that never forgets, Haywire and Standing in Line. Good afternoon, I'm Ken O'Neill. Welcome to the Thanksgiving long weekend, a chance for family and friends to get together for a couple of days. If you travel this weekend, be sure that you're safe on the highway and stay on top of the weather. 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
5: Occasional showers today and plus 3. For tonight, cloudy with a low of minus 2. Tomorrow it'll be mainly cloudy and 5 degrees. For Tuesday, sunshine and 13. Wednesday, sunny and 14. Current weather conditions can be found anytime on your West Central Online app. I'm Judy Peters.
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0: On Thursday, October 15th at 7 o'clock in the Curling Club Lounge, it's a chance to hear what's happening in the club, have your say, and help shape the upcoming curling season. They're also looking for 2 new board members, so if you'd like to get involved, you can put your name in at that AGM. That's the Kindersley Curling Club AGM on Thursday, October 15th at 7 p.m. at the Kindersley Curling Club. 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

0: Good times and the greatest hits of all time. That's America and Sister Golden Hair. I'm Ken O'Neill. Culture Club is coming up. Only three games in the NHL today. They're all early ones. At 4 this afternoon, the only Canadian team playing will be the Canucks. They're in New York to take on the Rangers.
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10: Now, your West Central Online weather.
11: Occasional showers today and plus 3. For tonight, cloudy with a low of minus 2. Tomorrow it'll be mainly cloudy and 5 degrees. For Tuesday, sunshine and 13. Wednesday, sunny and 14. Current weather conditions can be found anytime on your West Central Online app. I'm Judy Peters.
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0: Saskatchewan's best music, Crosby, Stills, Nash, and Ken O'Neill with American Dream. Sass Jordan, who passed away a week ago Friday, is coming up in just a minute. This sounds kind of weird. The award show celebrating the best of television, the Emmys, are leaving traditional TV. Starting next year, the Emmy Awards will be moving to Prime Video as part of a new six-year deal with Amazon and the Television Academy. It's a big change. The Emmys have been on TV since 1955. And they're not alone. The Oscars, also leaving traditional TV. They'll be moving to YouTube in 2029.
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8: Occasional showers today and plus 3. For tonight, cloudy with a low of minus 2. Tomorrow it'll be mainly cloudy and 5 degrees. For Tuesday, sunshine and 13. Wednesday, sunny and 14. Current weather conditions can be found anytime on your West Central Online app. I'm Judy Peters.
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0: From Top Gun, it's Berlin, the greatest hits of all time. Good afternoon. Happy Thanksgiving weekend. I'm Ken O'Neill. Fleetwood Mac, a classic, on the way. Have you signed up for the daily news? 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
2: The Rosetown Kinsmen Club is hosting a comedy night Friday, October 16th at the Rosetown Civic Center featuring comedian Daryl Kuzman. 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That's the Rosetown Kinsmen Club comedy night on Friday, October 16th. And if you have an event or a fundraiser to share for your community, you can post it for free on the West Central online events page.
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0: Steve Miller Band and Swingtown. It's the music you remember from the station that never forgets. I'm Ken O'Neill. The Boss Springsteen is coming up. There's a new TikTok hack that you might be interested in. People are boiling entire zucchini until they're soft and then eating it straight off the plate with butter, salt, maybe some chili flakes. The videos are getting attention because of how oddly satisfying and surprisingly funny they are to watch. Are you in or out? I'm out. I'm more of a texture guy. Mush, not that appealing.
1: 1, 2, 3. Ears on me. Everybody's listening? 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
6: Now, your West Central Online weather.
7: For tonight, cloudy with a low of -2. Tomorrow it'll be mainly cloudy and 5 degrees. For Tuesday, sunshine and 13. Wednesday, sunny and 14. Current weather conditions can be found anytime on your West Central Online app. I'm Judy Peters.
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0: Your music, your memories. It's Strange Advance. The second that I saw you, I'm Ken O'Neill. In space news, NASA wants to bring 4G cellular service to the moon. They're partnering with Nokia to build a better network for future astronauts. The technology could make lunar communications faster and even enable video calls from space. If it works, the same rugged network could eventually help connect some of the Earth's most remote places, like Antarctica or the Sahara Desert. I'm kind of surprised that they're not starting on Earth.
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10: For tonight, cloudy with a low of -2. Tomorrow it'll be mainly cloudy and 5 degrees. For Tuesday, sunshine and 13. Wednesday, sunny and 14. Current weather conditions can be found anytime on your West Central Online app. I'm Judy Peters.
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2: From the Provincial News Desk, I'm Judy Peters. Homelessness in smaller Saskatchewan communities can be less visible, according to a new report from the Canadian Centre for Policy Alternatives. The report focuses on Regina and Saskatoon, but senior researcher Simon Enoch says smaller communities can face similar challenges.
3: Given the weather in Saskatchewan, like, they're going to look for any warmth they can find. And the sort of less visible sort of examples of homelessness are people that, you know, are perpetually couch surfing, always looking for a place, may sleep outside once in a while, but may be able to secure a couch or floor space for a week or so, people sleeping in cars.
2: The report calls for greater provincial action on housing, social supports, and preventing homelessness. More than $33,000 worth of cocaine and methamphetamine have been seized following a proactive traffic stop in Moose Jaw. Zach Backman is the Public Information and Strategic Communications Manager for the Moose Jaw Police Service. Backman says officers initiated the traffic stop after recognizing an individual who was allegedly violating their release conditions.
4: Police were familiar with this individual and they weren't supposed to be out at that time of day. And so that prompted police to pull over the vehicle.
2: Police seized 308.9 grams of cocaine and an additional 22.2 grams of methamphetamine. Three people are now facing charges. A Herbert bus driver managed to complete her job while beginning the symptoms of a stroke. We get more details from reporter Hayden Michaels.
5: A bus driver from Herbert is currently trying to recover after suffering a stroke. Bonnie Niedermeyer was driving her end-of-the-day bus route when she noticed she was starting to feel unwell. Her husband, Larry, got a call from her shortly before she made plans to go to the hospital.
6: She drove bus, come back home, phoned me, and said she wasn't feeling good. She phoned a friend and took her into the hospital, and by 9 o'clock at night, they said she was having a stroke.
5: A GoFundMe is currently up for Bonnie and Larry, seeking to supplement their travel expenses now that she is recovering in Moose Jaw and unable to work. For Golden West Radio, I'm Hayden Michaels.
2: Before you charge up that rechargeable hand warmer for the first time this fall, you may want to check if it's been recalled. Here's Sean Slatt to tell us more.
7: Health Canada has announced recalls involving multiple rechargeable hand warmers due to fire and burn hazards. The recall covers products sold under three brands, including Okupa, Gobi Heat, and Hot Hands. Officials say the units can overheat because of battery and temperature control issues. Anyone who owns one of the recalled products should stop using it and follow the manufacturer's instructions for a refund and safe disposal. I'm Sean Slott.
2: And that's a look at your provincial news.
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2: For tonight, cloudy with a low of -2. Tomorrow, it'll be mainly cloudy and 5 degrees. For Tuesday, sunshine and 13. Wednesday, sunny and 14. Current weather conditions can be found anytime on your West Central Online app. I'm Judy Peters.
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0: The music you remember from the station that never forgets. Ken O'Neill with the Beatles and Yesterday. John Bon Jovi coming up in just a sec. Entertainment for the 113th Grey Cup has a real country flair. But no surprise, it's in Calgary. Sarah McLachlan will be singing the national anthem. Jim Cuddy and Greg Keeler from Blue Rodeo will be doing a special pregame performance. The kickoff show features the James Barker Band. And this year's Grey Cup halftime show, country superstar Riley Green. Circle the date on your calendar. Grey Cup 113 is Sunday, November 15th.
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10: Now, your West Central Online weather.
11: For tonight, cloudy with a low of -2. Tomorrow it'll be mainly cloudy and 5 degrees. For Tuesday, sunshine and 13. Wednesday, sunny and 14. Current weather conditions can be found anytime on your West Central Online app. I'm Judy Peters.
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0: 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It's Honeymoon Suite, and love changes everything. Good afternoon. I'm Ken O'Neill. 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
8: For tonight, cloudy with a low of -2. Tomorrow it'll be mainly cloudy and 5 degrees. For Tuesday, sunshine and 13. Wednesday, sunny and 14. Current weather conditions can be found anytime on your West Central Online app. I'm Judy Peters.

0: Saskatchewan's best music, Extreme, and More Than Words. Afternoon, I'm Ken O'Neill. CCR, Fortunate Son, on the way next. They've been saying this for months, and the outlook for winter is coming with a fair amount of warmer weather than we're used to. What's being referred to as a supercharged El Nino is expected, and we'll probably run well into February with this, meaning a lot less snow and much milder temperatures. The reason? Pacific air instead of Arctic air. The people smarter than me are saying that we can expect a tame winter. Not the best for prairie farmers, who could be facing drought conditions next year.
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15: For tonight, cloudy with a low of -2. Tomorrow it'll be mainly cloudy and 5 degrees. For Tuesday, sunshine and 13. Wednesday, sunny and 14. Current weather conditions can be found anytime on your West Central Online app. I'm Judy Peters.
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10: Now, your West Central Online weather.
11: For tonight, cloudy with a low of minus 2. Tomorrow, it'll be mainly cloudy and 5 degrees. For Tuesday, sunshine and 13. Wednesday, sunny and 14. Current weather conditions can be found anytime on your West Central Online app. I'm Judy Peters.
12: You're busy. 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
1: The Kennersley Curling Club is having their annual general meeting on Thursday, October 15th at 7 o'clock in the Curling Club Lounge. 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That's the Kennersley Curling Club AGM on Thursday, October 15th at 7 p.m. at the Kennersley Curling Club. And if you have an event or a fundraiser to share for your community, you can post it for free on the West Central Online Events page.
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2: From the Provincial News Desk, I'm Judy Peters. Homelessness in smaller Saskatchewan communities can be less visible, according to a new report from the Canadian Centre for Policy Alternatives. The report focuses on Regina and Saskatoon, but senior researcher Simon Enoch says smaller communities can face similar challenges.
3: Given the weather in Saskatchewan, like, they're going to look for any warmth they can find. And the sort of less visible sort of examples of homelessness are people that, you know, are perpetually couch surfing, always looking for a place, may sleep outside once in a while, but may be able to secure a couch or floor space for a week or so, people sleeping in cars.
2: The report calls for greater provincial action on housing, social supports, and preventing homelessness. More than $33,000 worth of cocaine and methamphetamine have been seized following a proactive traffic stop in Moose Jaw. Zach Backman is the Public Information and Strategic Communications Manager for the Moose Jaw Police Service. Backman says officers initiated the traffic stop after recognizing an individual who was allegedly violating their release conditions.
4: Police were familiar with this individual and they weren't supposed to be out at that time of day. And so that prompted police to pull over the vehicle.
2: Police seized 308.9 grams of cocaine and an additional 22.2 grams of methamphetamine. Three people are now facing charges. A Herbert bus driver managed to complete her job while beginning the symptoms of a stroke. We get more details from reporter Hayden Michaels.
5: A bus driver from Herbert is currently trying to recover after suffering a stroke. Bonnie Niedermeyer was driving her end-of-the-day bus route when she noticed she was starting to feel unwell. Her husband, Larry, got a call from her shortly before she made plans to go to the hospital.
6: She drove bus, come back home, phoned me, and said she wasn't feeling good. She phoned a friend and took her into the hospital, and by 9 o'clock at night, they said she was having a stroke.
5: A GoFundMe is currently up for Bonnie and Larry, seeking to supplement their travel expenses now that she's recovering in Moose Jaw and unable to work. For Golden West Radio, I'm Hayden Michaels.
2: Before you charge up that rechargeable hand warmer for the first time this fall, you may want to check if it's been recalled. Here's Sean Slatt to tell us more.
7: Health Canada has announced recalls involving multiple rechargeable hand warmers due to fire and burn hazards.